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0: classic rock at night, Getting Loud with Big Sugar. That's Digging a Hole. So some items from the estate of the late director Stanley Kubrick are being auctioned off in London next year. You could bid on some of these cool items, like the actual axe that Jack Nicholson used in The Shining. Pretty cool. Along with the two dresses that the twins wore.
1: Come play with us, Danny.
0: Yeah, you could own those dresses. Now, if you had those dresses plus the axe, that's one hell of a Halloween costume.
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0: Niagara 3-Day Weather.
1: Partly cloudy and windy tonight with a chance of showers this evening, low 6. Tomorrow, mostly sunny, high 18, low 6. And Saturday, mix of sun and cloud, high 20, low 14. I'm DJ Bloxow.
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0: 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Mornings with Darlene and Brian. 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
1: One of Niagara's favorite events coming up this weekend, the Balls Falls Thanksgiving Festival. It's going to be a busy one. And to tell us more, just after 8 tomorrow, we'll be chatting with Alicia Powell.
2: Absolutely. 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
1: And as always, we'll keep you up to date with Niagara's local news, traffic, and weather.
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0: Classic rock at night. That's Audio Slave. And Like a Stone, are you getting hungry? Is it that time of night? Yeah, munchies are creeping up on you. How about a Philly cheesesteak rolled into a large cheese pizza like a burrito? This is the latest glorious monstrosity. It's a food challenge for you this long weekend. So you get a Philly cheesesteak, you roll it into a large cheese pizza, and you eat the whole thing. You can buy one for $50. Apparently it feeds four. Or one, if you really have the munchies.
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Classic Rock at Night. One out of four people wish they could make coffee at home every morning. And in other news, one out of four baristas would like you to reconsider. You know, so they can pay rent. Sloan is after INXS. What You Need is Classic Rock at Night.

0: classic rock at night. It's the pride of Halifax, Sloan, and the good in everyone. If you're having a baby next year, Name Barry has got a brand new crop of baby names that will be popular. They say they're going to be inspired by Odyssey. Names like Calypso and Ajax. I mean, isn't that a town near Toronto? It's also a name. There's also going to be World Cup-inspired names, like Enzo. So if you want your kid to be a soccer star, start with the name.
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4: Partly cloudy and windy tonight with a chance of showers this evening, low 6. Tomorrow, mostly sunny, high 18, low 6. And Saturday, mix of sun and cloud, high 20, low 14. I'm DJ Bloxall.
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0: 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Mornings with Darlene and Brian. 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
1: One of Niagara's favorite events coming up this weekend, the Balls Falls Thanksgiving Festival. It's going to be a busy one. And to tell us more, just after 8 tomorrow, we'll be chatting with Alicia Powell.
2: Absolutely. 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

0: Classic Rock at Night, U2, and Beautiful Day. The big four of the 1980s one-hit wonders are out. Take On Me by A-ha, number one. Remember that video, black and white? Very strange. I'm Gonna Be, 500 Miles, The Proclaimers on that list. Come On, Eileen by Dexy's Midnight Runners. And Tommy Two Tones, 867-5309/Jenny on that list of the big four. 80s one-hit wonders. Just so you know, that phone number is not attached to anything.
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2: 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Niagara three-day weather.
3: Partly cloudy and windy tonight with a chance of showers this evening, low 6. Tomorrow, mostly sunny, high 18, low 6. And Saturday, mix of sun and cloud, high 20, low 14. I'm DJ Bloxall.
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0: 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Mornings with Darlene and Brian. 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
1: One of Niagara's favorite events coming up this weekend, the Balls Falls Thanksgiving Festival. It's going to be a busy one. And to tell us more, just after 8 tomorrow, we'll be chatting with Alicia Powell.
2: Absolutely. And we're also going to give away our final prize package to see Don Felder at the OLG Stage Falls View Casino in November.
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0: 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Niagara 3-day weather.
7: Partly cloudy and windy tonight with a chance of showers this evening, low 6. Tomorrow, mostly sunny, high 18, low 6. And Saturday, mix of sun and cloud, high 20, low 14. I'm DJ Bloxall.
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1: One of Niagara's favorite events coming up this weekend, the Balls Falls Thanksgiving Festival. 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
1: Forget the ABCs, it's all about the three Bs as St. Peter and Paul Seniors Club Parish Hall presents Bakes, Bids, and Bargains Saturday, November the 7th from noon to 4. 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I'm Hillary, and that's what's going on, Niagara.
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0: Happy Thanksgiving weekend. This is Giant FM. Good morning to you. It's Dar Bry, 557.
1: And not a bad way to start off your Friday. Nice and sunny, and then a mix of sun and cloud later on this afternoon. It will be windy and 18, currently 5.
0: Our album cuts weekend starts at 5 o'clock today. We're going to keep you company as you prepare for maybe some festivities. You know, the turkey cooking. I don't know if you're pardoning your turkeys this weekend.
1: No turkeys will be pardoned. They will be eaten. They will be stuffed, first of all. And then, yeah, can hardly wait.
0: Bit of excitement here in Niagara Falls. Cogeco outage after some vandalism to the fiber optic cables near Oakwood Drive and Montrose Road.
1: Yeah, that happened yesterday afternoon, and a lot of customers were without TV and internet, and they were hoping to have everything restored by late yesterday, so hopefully everybody's got what they need back.
0: What is the purpose of that?
1: I'm going to guess the copper again or something. I don't know. Is copper still the flavor of the month, or have they moved on? I have no idea.
0: Fiber optic cables. Why would you cut them?
1: Yeah, I don't
0: know.
1: Did
0: you get a large bill from Cogeco?
1: Could be. The way some people are these days, they just take matters into their own hands, so who knows, but the cops are investigating.
0: This reminds me, September of 24, our transmitter cables were cut.
1: That's right.
0: And we were off the air for quite a long time.
1: Yeah, I remember. I think we had about an hour of our show, and then that was it. We were done for the rest of the day. Management was running all around, and you and I were just sitting back trading war stories.
0: Exactly. Drinking coffee.
1: Drinking coffee. It was wonderful. Yes.
0: Giant listeners were texting in 2 years ago saying, you know, hang them by their nards from the transmitter tower. You know, just some punishments.
1: Yeah.
0: Maybe they should listen to 4 hours straight of Corey Feldman singing on repeat. Make them sing the national anthem. Make them listen to ABBA. That's hilarious.
1: Those were some great puns. You know, if they did that, no wires would ever be cut again.
0: It's very true. Police, Roxanne on Giant. Good morning.

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1: Mainly sunny skies this morning. Good morning. I'm Matt Latour. Your three-day pinpoint weather details coming up. A man is dead following a shooting in Port Colborne, and one person is in custody. Niagara Regional Police say officers were called to a home on Ferris Street, north of Rodney Street, just after 6:30 yesterday, when they found a man suffering from a gunshot wound. The victim was taken to hospital, where he later died. A 30-year-old Port Colborne man was arrested at the scene, and the homicide unit has taken over the investigation. Police believe this was an isolated incident with no ongoing risk to public safety. The victim's identity is being withheld pending the notification of next of kin, and police have not yet released the identity of the accused. Members of the public will have an opportunity to discover and explore Niagara Falls heritage during a one-day special event this month. Doors Open Niagara takes place October 18th, with several historic locations in the city offering guided tours, demonstrations, and opportunities to talk with the people who care for them. There are 13 locations, including Chippewa Town Hall, Niagara Military Museum and Armory, and the Battle of Chippewa National Historic Site. Admission is free, and visitors are encouraged to review site listings for hours, accessibility information, and tour requirements beforehand. Heading out. And applications are now open for the 36th annual West Lincoln Santa Claus Parade. The festivities take place November 28th, celebrating the town's rural character and community spirit. Residents, community groups, and local businesses looking to join are encouraged to think of farm life, flannel, small town traditions, or their own spin for this year's country theme. Applications must be in by November 6th. In sports, the Niagara Ice Dogs picked up a dramatic overtime win last night against the Ottawa 67s. Reese Dumaney has more.
2: Jared Langdon is the hero at the Meridian Center. Ice Dogs 2, 67s 1 in overtime. The Niagara Ice Dogs improved to 4-3 on the young season. The Ice Dogs return home Saturday. Barrie Colts are in town for a 7 o'clock puck drop on Niagara's new country, 89.1.
1: Last night in the NHL, the Leafs fell to the Golden Knights 4-3 in shootout. Elsewhere, the Avalanche thumped the Flames 7-3. The Senators beat the Flyers 2-1. The Hurricanes beat up on the Canucks 7-2. The Predators beat the Habs 5-2. And Dallas shut out Buffalo 4-0. In the NFL Thursday Nighter, Tampa Bay beat Dallas 24-16. Your Niagara traffic and weather next.
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11: Hey, we got a collision on Highway 420 westbound at Stanley Avenue in Niagara Falls. Both shoulders and the left lane are closed. Luckily, the volume of traffic, not that much, so it's not much of a backup in that area, but just keep that in mind. Also, if you're heading in towards the area, there's a bad spill on Highway 403, Hamilton eastbound at Oak Park Road and Brent Road. The left shoulder and the left lane are closed. Welland Canal, the Clarence Street Bridge in Port Colborne is raised and unavailable. And at the border, we do have some delays. Rainbow Bridge, 13 minutes for cars heading into the U.S. 29 minutes at the Queenston-Lewiston Bridge, also for cars heading into the U.S. No delay for trucks. 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More traffic in minutes coming up. Niagara 3-Day Weather.
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0: 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Niagara three-day weather.
1: Mainly sunny skies this morning, but a mix of sun and cloud this afternoon with a high of 18 degrees. Clear skies tonight with an overnight low of 6. Tomorrow, mix of sun and cloud, a high of 20. And on Sunday, periods of rain with a high of 20. I'm Matt Latour.
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1: Starting off nice and sunny for your Friday, then a mix of sun and cloud later on this afternoon, and windy, 18 will be the high. Currently 5 right now in Niagara.
0: Thanksgiving long weekend. I love all the Halloween decorations out.
1: Yeah, you know what? So many people are getting into it. I'm seeing a combination of the turkey and then the Halloween decorations.
0: There's some really cool ones on Sodom.
1: What, for the decorations?
0: Yeah, for the Spooky Awards.
1: Wow, I'm telling you what, they really seem to add to them as well. Like, whoever's coming up with these great creations, well done.
0: Somebody's got this skeleton and he's dressed up in these really creepy looking ripped clothes.
1: Right.
0: And they kind of flutter in the wind, and he looks at you like he looks up at the other decorations and then he looks at you, and I'm like, oh, I love it. Every time I drive by, I'm like, that's the best.
1: I wonder if anybody has the same problem I do. You take your dog for a walk around the neighborhood, you see these decorations, and the dog goes crazy.
0: Oh, for sure.
1: Especially at nighttime. He's like, where's the stranger?
0: Well, these skeletons are the size of your house.
1: Yeah, no kidding.
0: You can enter the Spooky Awards until October 18th, and then don't forget you can use the city's spooky map to plan your Fright Night tour. Who are you going to call? Ghostbusters, right?
1: Yeah, of course. Yeah, if you're talking about getting rid of those ghosties.
0: Slimer.
1: Yeah.
0: There's a familiar face making a comeback. Ghostbusting.
1: Okay.
0: We're going to be chatting about that.
1: All right.
0: Space Puffin.
1: Space Puffin.
0: I don't know if it sounds like a bird or something you need Muppet? With your zigzags.
1: Is that a Muppets character, Space Puffin?
0: There is something to do with a Space Puffin. We'll tell you about that. Move over, tainted lettuce. There's a new culprit behind your bathroom emergencies, and it might have something to do with a hot date. Yikes.
1: Really?
0: Yeah. Yeah. No. Just be careful.
1: A hot date.
0: Yeah.
1: Got it.
0: Yeah. Mm-hmm. Balls Falls Thanksgiving Festival kicks off today.
1: That's right. Yeah. They've already got the signs up, I noticed. So they are all ready to accept a lot of people. And they have really good people to help you park as well. So it'll be a good time.
0: Alicia Powell joins us just after 8 to talk about all the fun and festivities there. Amazon. All the packages, they're on your front stoop. Are they tracking your booty?
1: Your boot, like, as in...
0: Shake your booty.
1: That booty?
0: It's possible.
1: Get
0: out
1: of here.
0: Very possible. And your last shot at Don Felder.
1: Big show coming up November the 6th. What a prize package we have for you. Tickets to the show, parking, and a meal.
0: All right, good luck later this morning. It's The Who, Baba O'Reilly. 91.7 Giant FM. 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
1: Hey, good morning. I'm Matt Latour. Tonight, Take Me Home celebrating John Denver and Glenn Campbell is taking to the stage at the First Ontario Performing Arts Center's Recital Hall. The show starts at 7 o'clock. Tickets can be found at the PAX website. Also tonight, the Northern Pikes take over OLG stage at Fallsview Casino with Odds and the Pursuit of Happiness. You can still get tickets at Fallsview's website. Tomorrow, Halloween on Queen takes to the streets of Queen Street in Niagara Falls from 1 p.m. to 10 p.m. Tricks, treats, community, and a little magic with donations being collected for Project Share. And of course, all weekend, you can enjoy the Balls Falls Thanksgiving Festival at Balls Falls Conservation Area. The opening ceremony is this morning at 11. In local sports this weekend, the Ice Dogs welcome the Barrie Colts to the Meridian Center tomorrow night for a 7 o'clock showdown. Full coverage of that game can be heard on Niagara's New Country 89.1 with Reese Dumaney on the call. You can get all the details on these events and more at NiagaraDailyNews.ca. Just click the 48 in the newsroom. I'm Matt Latour, and that's what's happening around Niagara.
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5: Good morning, 622 with Darm Bry.
6: And we have a collision on Highway 420 westbound at Stanley Avenue in Niagara Falls. Both shoulders and the left lane are currently closed, but luckily not a lot of volume of traffic in that area right now. Well, in canal situation, looks like only one bridge is currently unavailable. That's in Port Colborne, the Clarence Street Bridge, and at the border. 24-minute delay now for cars at the Rainbow Bridge, and that's heading into the U.S. That's the only delay for cars, no delay for trucks. 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More traffic in minutes on the way. Niagara three-day weather.
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0: 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Niagara three-day weather.
1: Mainly sunny skies this morning, but a mix of sun and cloud this afternoon with a high of 18 degrees. Clear skies tonight with an overnight low of 6. Tomorrow, mix of sun and cloud, a high of 20. And on Sunday, periods of rain with a high of 20. I'm Matt Latour.
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1: Hey, and it is going to be a beautiful one to start off with, starting off nice and sunny. A mix of sun and cloud later on today, windy and a high of 18. We're holding at 5 right now in Niagara.
0: Celine Dion back performing after a bit of a health scare.
1: That's right. She had stiff person syndrome for the longest time. Something I've never heard of, by the way. A rare neurological disorder.
0: If you saw her documentary,
1: Yeah. Wow,
0: emotional. Here's a lady who loves to sing and perform, and she couldn't.
1: I have seen the documentary because you said you got to check it out, and I'll tell you, she is very vulnerable in that documentary.
0: She really is. She opens up.
1: She does.
0: She's a wonderful gal. She's back on stage. She's out in Paris. Right?
1: Okay.
0: Everybody loves Celine
1: right there. Yep.
0: And we do here in Canada, of course. She tripped on her pants. Her pants got caught under her heel.
1: Right.
0: And she wiped out on stage. Here's what's happened. She gave a thumbs up. Didn't miss a beat.
1: Yeah, she was kind of like doing like a hop when she actually went down. But you're right. You know, she didn't stop. She just kept going. And a lot of people were like, oh, my gosh, you know, is this going to do it? No, terrific that she got up.
0: It's got to be awful for a performer to trip on stage, fall off. Things happen.
1: Well, they do. I remember The Edge when you two were in Vancouver and he fell off the stage when he was doing a bit of a guitar solo.
0: Man.
1: Well, of course, you're at all these venues, so you misjudge. I fell off the stage.
0: In
1: our high school musical. It was called The Boyfriend, the high school musical. And I was supposed to be dancing with this girl, and I completely misjudged where I was.
0: To left feet.
1: And I went, I'm a horrible dancer to begin with. I mean, it was brutal. Maybe that was the good thing that I fell off the stage.
0: Oh, but you can get hurt.
1: Yeah, you can. It catches you by surprise.
0: Did you continue like nothing happened?
1: I laughed.
0: That's good.
1: I laughed and then walked up the stairs again and continued.
0: My husband and I recently in Detroit for Jimmy Vaughn and Eric Clapton. Amazing show.
1: Right.
0: Clapton's mic cut out for about 20 seconds. The sheer panic on the big screen on his face, and everyone's like, oh, someone's getting fired for this.
1: Right.
0: And he didn't skip a beat. Like, he didn't even freak out.
1: Just keep going. He's a pro. He's probably used to it. It's probably happened before.
0: I know. Well, hopefully Don Felder keeps the guitar strings from the ground.
1: He did it perfectly last time. I'm sure he'll do it again.
0: We got a big prize package. Falls View Casino Resort before 9 to see Don Felder. So hang with us. It's Joan Jett on Giant.

0: 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Good morning. It's Darren Bry, 6:35.
1: Starting off nice and sunny today, then a mix of sun and cloud later on this afternoon. Windy and a high of 18. Currently 5 now in Niagara.
0: Niagara Falls Spooky Awards underway. You have until the 18th to submit your home. And it doesn't matter if you've got a pumpkin out or you go all out.
1: You know, and it is growing every single year. Whoever's in charge of putting out a map of these houses, it must be something that gets bigger and bigger because more and more people are doing this.
0: The People's Choice Award. Yeah. You can win some prizes there. Judge's favorite, best effects. Some of these decorations, I don't know where they're keeping the bins.
1: Well, yeah,
0: for the rest of the year. I really don't.
1: The giant spiders that I see on the rooftops.
0: I love it.
1: Where are they?
0: Halloween's my fave.
1: They must like disconnect the legs or something.
0: Ghostbusters 1984. Slimer and all the ghosts. Ray Parker Jr.'s Ghostbusters reached number one on the Billboard charts. I love that stuff.
1: Everybody was talking Ghostbusters back then. A great lineup, too, then.
0: Bill Murray has suited back up as his original Ghostbusters character for a new commercial for Rivian.
1: Isn't that funny? Because he originally turned down Ghostbusters. It was offered to John Belushi. And Belushi said yes, and then Belushi passed away.
0: Oh.
1: So then they offered it to Murray, and he was like really against Hollywood at the time. And it was his buddy Danny Aykroyd that convinced him, no, come on, read the script, man, it's fun.
0: They all did a great job.
1: They did.
0: Now, Rivian, that's that electric vehicle. It's a sexy-looking thing.
1: It's a sexy-looking vehicle with a really large price tag, just over $145,000.
0: Yikes.
1: Yeah.
0: That is the only electric vehicle that I like. I think if I had that cash, I would. It's kind of boxy like a Jeep, and the headlights look so cool.
1: It looks good. It's a lot better than that Tesla that you see driving around out
0: there. Yeah, well, I guess it's up to you, whatever you like. But, so this commercial's kind of cool for Rivian. He pulls up to a house in that vehicle with the Ghostbusters logo on the side, and he's luring Slimer to be captured.
2: Hiya. Got an order for a Hawaiian pizza. I think you said something about no onions. Look who's coming to dinner. It's Little Chunky.
3: Come on, Papa.
2: Oh, had a little bit of an appetite, didn't we? Night, night.
4: Something strange in your neighborhood.
0: That's funny because Slimer had a nickname, Onion Head.
1: That I didn't know, really.
0: Slimer.
1: Okay. And they're using the Ghostbusters theme in the commercial as well. Cha-ching, cha-ching for Ray Parker Jr. there.
0: What was the Ecto one? A 59 Caddy?
1: Yeah. You mean their original vehicle?
0: Yes.
1: Oh, yeah, that's exactly what it was.
0: And now it's electric vehicles?
1: Yeah.
0: I know, right?
1: Times have changed a bit, haven't they?
0: Ray Parker Jr., Ghostbusters on Giant. Good morning.

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1: Good morning. I'm Matt Latour. It's a busy time of year for food banks across the Niagara region, including in Niagara Falls. Fundraising chair for the Soup Kitchen, Bonnie Brady, says between back to school last month and some recent fundraisers, they're working on getting their shelves stocked.
2: Well, we just finished up our Pasta for a Purpose. Unbelievable response by the public. Our shelves are filled with even more coming still. It's been great.
1: Brady says while Thanksgiving and even Christmas are just around the corner, it's important to remember that places like the Soup Kitchen operate year-round for those that need it.
2: We are open 7 days a week all year long. The only days that we close are Christmas Day and New Year's Day. On a daily basis, serving over 300 people a day. It's insane.
1: The Soup Kitchen serves bagged lunches daily from 11:30 a.m. to 1 p.m. at its front doors on Lawrence Avenue. And that's What's Good, Niagara. Your local traffic and weather next.

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3: Still an ongoing problem. There's a collision on Highway 420 westbound at Stanley Avenue in the Falls. Both shoulders and the left lane are currently closed. Not a lot of backup in the area, but just be wary if you're going to be heading along the 420. Other than that, we're in good shape right now. The Welland Canal latest. Got a few of bridges unavailable. The Lakeshore Road in St. Catharines, the Allenburg Bridge, and the Clarence Street Bridge in Port Colborne. At the border, things are looking good as far as trucks are concerned. No delays, but there is a 37-minute delay now for cars at the Rainbow Bridge heading into the U.S. That's the only delay for cars. 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More traffic in minutes coming up. Niagara 3-Day Weather.
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1: 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Niagara 3-Day Weather.
8: Mainly sunny skies this morning, but a mix of sun and cloud this afternoon with a high of 18 degrees. Clear skies tonight with an overnight low of 6. Tomorrow, mix of sun and cloud, a high of 20. And on Sunday, periods of rain with a high of 20. I'm Matt Latour.
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1: And not a bad Friday. We'll start off nice and sunny, then a mix of sun and cloud later on today. It'll be windy. 18 will be the high, and at the moment, a little cool out there. It's 5 in the region.
0: In a few minutes, we'll be discussing Space Puffin.
1: Still like to know what Space Puffin is. Yeah, okay. I've got an idea as to what it could be.
0: Get your zigzags ready, not.
1: No kidding.
0: Amazon. You see those packages everywhere, the trucks, the delivery drivers. What do you guys buy?
1: Every single day when I come home, there's an Amazon package because usually my stepdaughter has something sent to the house.
0: What does she buy?
1: I have no idea what it is, to be honest with you. All I know is I'm picking it up and bringing it in the house.
0: My husband's obsessed.
1: Okay.
0: But you can get some decent deals.
1: Sure you can.
0: Pasta. We like this pasta.
1: Oh,
0: it's
1: right.
0: Fermented. It's from BC, so we get it on Amazon. Melatonin to help me sleep.
1: Okay.
0: Cables. My husband is in the music business as well, so we are wired up.
1: Okay, for the longest time, I got DVDs.
0: I did
1: because a friend told me. I said I really love this show. They said, you know, you can get that complete package on Amazon. So then I saw all my old shows that I loved, and I just ordered them.
0: Brian, his DVDs and a CD collection.
1: That's
0: wow.
1: Right.
0: Put me in your will, please. Well, Amazon tracks your information too, right? Everybody collects data
1: right. These
0: days,
1: right?
0: Because they know what you're buying, so they're thinking they know you as a person.
1: Yep.
0: This is not the best, though. There's a lady who said there's odd entries. A woman said that Amazon says she has a flat bum. So she must have, you know, maybe ordered butt pads or something to make her booty look juicy.
1: Okay, all right.
0: Other things, can't keep real plants alive.
1: Oh, because someone's probably ordering plants, right? Yeah.
0: Does not trust people easily.
1: How the hell do you... Where does that come from Amazon?
0: Has at least 48 years of practice using scissors? How do you collect that data? Like, what is that all about?
1: I don't know.
0: Cusses when scared?
1: Really?
0: Yeah.
1: See, I don't know how you could possibly get data on this. Are these like books they're ordering
0: that
1: saying,
0: could be.
1: I swear too
0: Self-help,
1: much?
0: Self-help, yes.
1: Yeah,
0: big cusser.
1: Wow. A flat butt.
0: So just be careful when you're ordering that blow-up doll.
1: Yeah, that's it. You know, I'm canceling it right now.
0: Turn me loose. It's Lover Boy, Niagara's Classic Rock, 91.7 Giant FM.

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1: Heading into a long weekend on a great note. Lots of sunshine this morning. Mix of sun and cloud later on. It will be windy in 18. Currently 5 in Niagara.
0: We were just chatting about Amazon. You know, we all shop and the packages come. And,
1: right.
0: Of course, they collect your data. So whatever you're buying is tracked. And they create preferences.
1: Right. Which is really strange because I like murder mysteries. You know, like DVDs as well. So I got loads of those. So, but like, what are they saying about me? Interested in murder.
0: Yeah, that's right. I know.
1: Yeah.
0: So someone was saying, well, how do I find the data?
1: Right.
0: You know? So here's what, I'm going to try this with my husband when I get home because he's got the app. So get the app on your Amazon, whatever. Click on the person at the bottom. So your name.
1: Right.
0: Click on about you or on account, then your shopping preferences, and then about you. So just kind of play around with it, click around, about you, shopping preferences, and just like this one lady said, has flat buttocks.
1: that'd be kind of fun to find out how much dirt they've got on you, actually.
0: I know. Someone said, this is kind of scary. I don't know, you know, if I want to find out my preferences.
1: No kidding. All right. Hey, listen, coming up in the news, our buddy Matt Latour, he's got details on this year's Balls Falls Thanksgiving Festival kicking off today.
0: Beauty. But before that, we got to talk about Space Puffin.
1: Right.
0: Scottish and Japanese scientists, they want to send whiskey samples into space in 2028 as a big experiment to study how harsh conditions of orbit could affect the aging of the whiskey.
1: I got it, but how is that puffin? How is that puffin related?
0: The project is nicknamed Space Puffin.
1: Okay. So are they going to...
0: I hope they're not puffing the whiskey.
1: I've never heard of this stuff to puff,
0: well, you know?
1: You know, they do strange things in space.
0: Yeah, they do. Pigs in space.
1: I know.
0: Whiskey samples and wood chips will be exposed to dramatic temperature changes, and they're hoping that this would create some bold and complex flavors.
1: All right, see, the more you drink, the more you're going to see puffins in front of you. Never mind pink elephants, it's puffins.
0: My husband loves Johnny Walker Blue Label.
1: Okay, there's a puffin in his life.
0: Yeah, he's going to be puffin.
1: Yeah.
0: So let's do some space puffin.
1: I like it.
0: Deep Purple on Giant.

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1: Mainly sunny skies this morning. Good morning. I'm Matt Latour. Your three-day pinpoint weather details coming up. Niagara Regional Police are investigating a fatal shooting in Port Colborne. Officers responded to a Fairs Street home north of Rodney Street just after 6:30 last night, finding a man with a gunshot wound. He was rushed to hospital but later died. A 30-year-old local man was arrested at the scene, and detectives with the homicide unit are working to determine what led to the shooting. Police say there's no ongoing threat to public safety. Anybody with any information at all is asked to contact Niagara Regional Police. The Balls Falls Thanksgiving Weekend Festival officially gets underway today, a tradition more than five decades strong for many families in Niagara. The jam-packed weekend will see musical acts providing the soundtrack, as well as dozens of vendors, and of course the sites of Balls Falls Conservation Area. The festival has grown considerably over the years, starting as a one-day craft show and evolving into a tradition for thousands. Opening ceremonies today are at 11 a.m. And more charges have been laid by police towards a man arrested last year for throwing rocks at moving vehicles. In September 2025, OPP arrested and charged a 49-year-old man with nine counts of mischief endangering life for allegedly throwing rocks at moving vehicles on highways around Niagara. The man was arrested again this week after reports of rocks being thrown at vehicles near Highway 406 and Glendale Avenue on September 18th. Amar Al-Zubaydi of St. Catharines is facing two additional charges. In sports, the Niagara Ice Dogs picked up a dramatic overtime win last night against the Ottawa 67s. Reese Dumaney has more.
2: Jared Langdon is the hero at the Meridian Center. Ice Dogs 2, 67s 1 in overtime. The Niagara Ice Dogs improved to 4-3 on the young season. The Ice Dogs return home Saturday. Barry Colts are in town for a 7 o'clock puck drop on Niagara's new country, 89.1.
1: Last night in the NHL, the Leafs fell to the Golden Knights 4-3 in shootout. Elsewhere, the Avalanche thumped the Flames 7-3. The Senators beat the Flyers 2-1. The Hurricanes beat up on the Canucks 7-2. The Predators beat the Habs 5-2. And Dallas shut out Buffalo 4-0. In the NFL Thursday Nighter, Tampa Bay beat Dallas 24-16. Your Niagara traffic and weather next.
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5: 7:07, Giant Mornings with Darren Bry. One of our classic rockers would have been 86 years old today. The world would have been different if he was still around, but chat about him.
6: Without a doubt. Hey, listen, the only problem this morning is in Niagara. There's a collision on Highway 420 westbound at Stanley Avenue in Niagara Falls. Both shoulders and the left lane are currently closed because of that collision. Well, in Canal, the Lakeshore Road Bridge is unavailable, as is the Clarence Street Bridge right at the opposite end of the canal. And at the border, there's a 26-minute delay at the Rainbow Bridge for cars heading into the U.S. That's the only delay for cars, and there are no delay for trucks at all. 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
0: 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Niagara three-day weather.
1: Mainly sunny skies this morning, but a mix of sun and cloud this afternoon with a high of 18 degrees. Clear skies tonight with an overnight low of 6. Tomorrow, mix of sun and cloud, a high of 20. And on Sunday, periods of rain with a high of 20. I'm Matt Latour.
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0: Niagara's Classic Rock, 91.7 Giant FM, home of Mission 10,000. We're giving away $5,000 later this month. You need that golden ticket. If you're going to Balls Falls Thanksgiving Festival tomorrow, look for the Giant Street Team between 1 and 3. Take a picture with them. Get your golden ticket. Then you're in for the big cash.
1: How easy can it be for a shot at that $5,000? Wow, good luck to you. By the way, speaking of Balls Falls, Alicia Powell from Balls Falls will be joining us just after 8 o'clock this morning to talk about the big up-and-coming weekend.
0: It's their, what, 52nd?
1: I believe it is the 52nd.
0: Wow.
1: Yeah, and weather-wise, it's going to be pretty good to start off today. We've got sunshine and then a mix of sun and cloud later on this afternoon. It'll be windy with a high of around 18. And at the moment, a little chilly 5. In Niagara.
0: John Lennon would have been 86 years old today.
1: Oh, man. I still think, you know, if John were still around, there was just something peaceful, something. His music was starting to turn around again when he was gunned down. Man.
0: You know, do you have a favorite Beatle?
1: Oh, gee whiz.
0: Do you love them all equally?
1: No, you know what? I like John probably the most.
0: Me
1: and then
0: too.
1: George would be second, to be honest with you.
0: His son, Sean Lennon, 51 today.
1: Yeah, that's right. Yep.
0: Now, this is the one that he was closer with.
1: He was the one that he wrote Beautiful Boy about. Oh. Yes, because, of course, he had Sean with Yoko Ono. Julian, yeah, it was because of Cynthia Lennon, right? And he did not have an amicable split and didn't really treat Julian the way that he treated Sean.
0: Both good-looking boys.
1: Yeah.
0: They look like their dad.
1: They do.
0: I think Julian is really cute.
1: Yeah.
0: He's a great artist, too. I love him.
1: Good singer.
0: So, also on this date in 85, so 41 years ago, Yoko Ono dedicated a 2.5-acre memorial garden to John in New York City's Central Park Strawberry Fields.
1: Yeah, and you go to Central Park, and a lot of people love going to Strawberry Fields. And
0: I have to go.
1: Yeah, you get your picture taken, and it's gut-wrenching.
0: Do we say happy birthday in heaven to this guy?
1: Absolutely.
0: John Lennon on Giant.

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1: Hey, good morning. I'm Matt Latour. Tonight, Take Me Home celebrating John Denver and Glenn Campbell is taking to the stage at the First Ontario Performing Arts Center's Recital Hall. The show starts at 7 o'clock. Tickets can be found at the PAX website. Also tonight, the Northern Pikes take over OLG stage at Fallsview Casino with Odds and the Pursuit of Happiness. 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In local sports this weekend, the Ice Dogs welcome the Barrie Colts to the Meridian Center tomorrow night for a 7 o'clock showdown. 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
4: 722 with Darren Bry. Move over tainted lettuce. Something else causing the old boiling of the stomach.
5: Oh, can hardly wait for this. Just beautiful. All right. Hey, traffic-wise, we still have the ongoing problem of the collision on Highway 420 westbound at Stanley Avenue, Niagara Falls. Both shoulders and the left lane are currently closed because of that collision. Also, a disabled vehicle on the QEW Fort Erie bound at Trafalgar Road in Oakville. The right lane and the right shoulder currently closed. Well, in Canal, the Clarence Street Bridge is currently unavailable. At the border, you're looking at about a 27-minute delay at the Rainbow Bridge. That's for cars heading into the U.S. Make it a 10-minute delay at the Peace Bridge for trucks heading into Canada. 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
0: 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Niagara three-day weather.
1: Mainly sunny skies this morning, but a mix of sun and cloud this afternoon with a high of 18 degrees. Clear skies tonight with an overnight low of 6. Tomorrow, mix of sun and cloud, a high of 20. And on Sunday, periods of rain with a high of 20. I'm Matt Latour.
0: We're pretending to be fully awake. Just like you. 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

0: Niagara's classic rock, 91.7 Giant FM. Such a beautiful song from Chilliwack, Arms of Mary, until you sing along with your co-host and figure, this is a filthy song.
1: Yeah, how many years have we been listening to that? And then you finally get a chance to, observe the lyrics a little more, and you go, yeah, okay.
0: The boyhood pains?
1: That's right, yeah.
0: Then she made him feel good.
1: Yeah, then Mary took care of. Obviously, she's walking around with a first aid kit, you know, and helping him out.
0: I don't know about this, Mary. I'm not too worried about her arms. I'm worried about other things. You've heard about the tainted lettuce giving, you know, people...
1: Listeria and everything?
0: Yeah,
1: yes.
0: All these stomach issues.
1: Yeah.
0: Now they're saying you can get diarrhea through sexual contact.
1: Okay.
0: And it's resistant to antibiotics. Yikes!
1: Okay.
0: So they're saying wash your hands and your arms, clearly. And your sex toys, use condoms or dental dams. What is a dental dam?
1: What?
0: What is a dental dam?
1: Good Lord.
0: Just stay away from Mary. Stay away from Mary.
1: Listen, if you're with someone who's running to the washroom a lot, you might not want to sleep with them that night. Just saying.
0: We're good.
1: All right. We got a sunny day to start off with, and a mix of sun and cloud later on today. It will be windy and warming up to a high of 18. At the moment, it's 5 in Niagara.
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0: All right, that $80 million Lotto Max spot, the big jackpot tonight, $80
1: million. I'm hoping it goes to $85
0: million. Let's do it.
1: All right, so I got 5 things to tell you about and then a question at the end, so good luck. 5 candidates have been interviewed for Niagara Region's next chair. They are Welland, former Mayor Frank Campion, also Rob Foster, Wayne Olson, Peter Secord, and Niagara on the Lake Lord Mayor Gary Zalapa. Now, the province has reportedly narrowed the field to 2 finalists. So they've already narrowed it down. The appointment is expected to be made after the October 26th municipal election.
0: Okie dokie.
1: Who's going to be the regional chair? Many Cogeco customers were without power yesterday after cables were cut in Niagara Falls. The damage near Oakwood Drive and Montrose Road around the noon hour had affected internet, television, and other services for some customers. Cops are investigating.
0: Look for some sharp scissors.
1: Yeah, exactly. Someone who's walking around with those, get them, pick them up. The Big Move Cancer Ride. We've got some numbers for you.
0: Cool.
1: It raised $465,000.
0: That is unbelievable. Big money every year with that.
1: Big money. It's going to go to Niagara's Walker Family Cancer Center. More than 500 riders took part in the annual event back on September the 13th. And get this, in 2025, the Cancer Center provided care to more than 11,000 patients.
0: I was one of them.
1: And doing a fantastic job. Hockey Night in Canada, we all know, is returning to CBC with the PWHL, the Professional Women's Hockey League. The first broadcast has been announced December the 5th. Montreal Victoire will play the new expansion Hamilton team.
0: Are we going to get the...
1: I hope we get something similar. I think it should be kind of cool.
0: Calling it Hockey Night in Canada.
1: Yeah, I like that.
0: For the girls. Okay.
1: I like it. Montreal and Hamilton will be the first broadcast. By the way, Hamilton, as I mentioned, is an expansion team. Other teams that are joining the league this year, man, it's growing. Detroit, Vegas, and San Jose.
0: Wow.
1: The annual Walk a Mile in Her Shoes fundraiser returns to the Penn Center October the 17th in support of Jillian's Place.
0: Right.
1: Organizers are aiming to raise $200,000 this year in support for 4 shelter beds for people experiencing domestic violence. If you need more, go to their website, okay?
0: Get your Louboutins there, Bri. Yeah.
1: Oh, yes. I'm going to wear the flat shoes, the very comfortable flat shoes.
0: Well, you would be really tall.
1: Maybe slippers. I know.
0: You'd be like 8 feet. You've done this.
1: I have done it. And it was a time when they were working on the Penn Center, so it was gravel on the floor.
0: Oh.
1: So it made it worse. All right, so there's 5 things. So what I want to know is the PWHL, their first broadcast will be December the 5th. Who are the 2 teams that will be in the matchup? Let me know on the text line, 732-6917.
0: From arms to legs, ZZ Top on Giant. Good morning.

0: 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Happy Friday. Thanksgiving weekend. Almost here. Yummy.
1: Long holiday weekend, too, and great food. What a combination.
0: 7:36 with Darren Bry.
1: Yeah, we're looking good today. We'll have sunshine to start off with and a mix of sun and cloud later on today. That's not too bad at all as we get up to a high of 18. It'll be windy, currently 5. And congratulations going out to Shelly this morning, picking up a $100 lottery voucher, mentioning about the first game of the PWHL on the CBC, the two teams involved. The expansion, New Hamilton team in Montreal against the Victoire.
0: Some good hockey.
1: Excellent hockey. Really good hockey, and it's getting better and better.
0: I'm glad that the guys are loving it. Really, I've heard such great things.
1: Well, I remember
0: from you especially.
1: Yeah, I remember when I watched my first game, and I'm like, this is end-to-end. This stuff is really exciting.
0: Beauty, beauty.
1: Yeah.
0: Hey, listen, big jackpot tonight. Lotto Max, $80 million. I would love one of our Giant listeners, because we give away these $100 vouchers.
1: Yeah, exactly.
0: Weekdays, that's a lot of tickets.
1: It's a lot of tickets. It's a lot of numbers. Now, it's not the record for tonight, is it? It's $80 million, but isn't it, if this jackpot isn't won, the next one is going to be the biggest ever?
0: $85.
1: Wow.
0: The last time OLG handed over a check for $80 million, that was in spring. So two friends or siblings or something
1: from
0: London?
1: I believe it was two of them, though, that got it.
0: Wow.
1: Yeah.
0: Even to split that
1: suck. They're no longer in London. They're on private island somewhere, I believe.
0: Oh, man, I'd be out underneath.
1: You'd
0: have to go underground forever.
1: I might actually just walk in 2 minutes before the show.
0: 2 minutes before the show, you'd still come in?
1: I'd still come in, but I'd be whistling and smiling.
0: I'd give away some money.
1: Well, yeah.
0: If I won that much, I'd love to give away like at least $1 million on air.
1: You would do something, that's for sure.
0: I'm buying tickets tonight, that's for sure. Good luck to you if you are. It's Robert Palmer, Addicted to Love, on Giant Morning.

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1: Good morning. I'm Matt Latour. It's a busy time of year for food banks across the Niagara region, including in Niagara Falls. Fundraising chair for the Soup Kitchen, Bonnie Brady, says between back to school last month and some recent fundraisers, they're working on getting their shelves stocked.
2: Well, we just finished up our Pasta for a Purpose. Unbelievable response by the public. Our shelves are filled with even more coming still. It's been great.
1: Brady says, well, Thanksgiving and even Christmas are just around the corner. It's important to remember that places like the Soup Kitchen operate year-round for those that need it.
2: We are open 7 days a week all year long. The only days that we close are Christmas Day and New Year's Day. On a daily basis, serving over 300 people a day. It's insane.
1: The Soup Kitchen serves bagged lunches daily from 11:30 a.m. to 1 p.m. at its front doors on Lawrence Avenue. And that's What's Good, Niagara. Your local traffic and weather next.
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9: 7:44 with Darlene and Brian.
10: And still have an accident. Highway 420 westbound at Stanley Avenue, Niagara Falls. Both shoulders and the left lane are closed because of that collision, which has been ongoing for quite some time now. So try and avoid the area if you can. We have a disabled vehicle on the QE4 Erie bound at Trafalgar Road in Oakville. The right lane and the right shoulder are currently closed. Well, in Canal, the Mellonby Avenue Bridge and the Clarence Street Bridge in Port Colborne, both of them unavailable. And at the border, delay for cars. Rainbow Bridge, 25 minutes heading into the U.S. Make it 12 minutes coming back into Canada. There are no delay for trucks at all. 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More traffic in minutes coming up. Niagara 3-day weather.
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1: Mainly sunny skies this morning, but a mix of sun and cloud this afternoon with a high of 18 degrees. Clear skies tonight with an overnight low of 6. Tomorrow, mix of sun and cloud, a high of 20. And on Sunday, periods of rain with a high of 20. I'm Matt Latour.
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1: A lot of sunshine to start off with, and a mix of sun and cloud later on this afternoon. Windy, high of 18. We've dipped down a little bit. It's a cool 4 in Niagara.
0: Yesterday, my husband David and I went to the Penn Center to watch the most amazing documentary, Run, Terry, Run.
1: Oh, yeah, I've heard about this one.
0: Oh, Terry Fox's Marathon of Hope. It's on the big screen, and so we had a preview of it yesterday at the Penn Center. I was with John Grummet with the Terry Fox Foundation of St. Catherine and his lovely wife, Trish, who was the recipient of the Award of Courage. I passed my baton to her because she's been dealing with some cancer as well.
1: Right.
0: And just a lovely couple. I got to know them. They're now my friends. And what a touching documentary. If you've followed Terry Fox over the years, you know his story.
1: Yep.
0: Losing his leg to cancer. Marathon of Hope. I've never cried so much. This is the most amazing documentary with actual footage of Terry Fox talking. I'm not talking stills.
1: Right.
0: This is like a lot of video.
1: Yeah. Yeah. So does it show it from the very get-go when he was out in Newfoundland and across?
0: Yeah. His whole journey from start to finish.
1: Right.
0: How humble this kid was. That's... that was the toughest thing to watch.
1: Yeah.
0: There was a little bit of negative press in the beginning. It was a slow burn to start, and then he became famous. But he had a heart of gold, and all he wanted to do was raise money for cancer research.
1: Yeah, I remember by the time he rolled into Ontario, things were really picking up steam. He was welcomed at Nathan Phillips Square in Toronto, a huge ovation there. And a lot of people don't know, but he also came to Niagara Falls as well. He didn't do his Marathon of Hope here, but he was taken from a taxi, I think, to Niagara Falls.
0: 96 reels of unseen footage.
1: Wow.
0: Like, you know, when we got out of the theater, we all kind of stood in a circle, bunch of us from the Terry Fox Foundation of St. Catharines, talking about, I can't believe we haven't seen this ever.
1: Yeah.
0: The relationships he had with the people in the van, the police, going through the different provinces, language barriers in Quebec. It was really a remarkable documentary.
1: And let's not forget about the weather as well. He, you know, walked and ran through some vicious weather.
0: So check your local listings. I highly encourage you to do that. I mean, we raised more than $9,000 with our Big Giant Knockers run, thanks to all of y'all who donated, which is so great.
1: Yeah, that's right.
0: If you want to get school groups together, you can do that. I think, you know, the kids have to carry this torch forward, right?
1: Right, right.
0: So you can check out, there's a website, runterryrungroupbookings.com. So if you want to get the kiddos together, you want to have the school at the theater, a portion of the film proceeds will support cancer research across Canada.
1: Yeah, every child in school should see this film. Actually, every Canadian should see this film.
0: Oh, you know what? I highly recommend you go see it. Run, Terry, Run.
1: Right.
0: Bryan Adams did an amazing song for our little angel, The Ballad of Terry Fox on Giant.

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1: Mainly sunny skies this morning. Good morning. I'm Matt Latour. Your three-day pinpoint weather details coming up. A man is dead following a shooting in Port Colborne, and one person is in custody. Niagara Regional Police say officers were called to a home on Ferris Street north of Rodney Street just after 6:30 yesterday when they found a man suffering from a gunshot wound. The victim was taken to hospital where he later died. A 30-year-old Port Colborne man was arrested at the scene, and the homicide unit has taken over the investigation. Police believe this was an isolated incident with no ongoing risk to public safety. The victim's identity is being withheld pending the notification of next of kin, and police have not yet released the identity of the accused. Members of the public will have an opportunity to discover and explore Niagara Falls heritage during a one-day special event this month. Doors Open Niagara takes place October 18th with several historic locations in the city offering guided tours, demonstrations, and opportunities to talk with the people who care for them. There are 13 locations, including Chippewa Town Hall, Niagara Military Museum and Armory, and the Battle of Chippewa National Historic Site. Admission is free, and visitors are encouraged to review site listings for hours, accessibility information, and tour requirements before heading out. And applications are now open for the 36th annual West Lincoln Santa Claus Parade. The festivities take place November 28th, celebrating the town's rural character and community spirit. Residents, community groups, and local businesses looking to join are encouraged to think of farm life, flannel, small-town traditions, or their own spin for this year's country theme. Applications must be in by November 6th. In sports, the Niagara Ice Dogs picked up a dramatic overtime win last night against the Ottawa 67s. Reese Dumaney has more.
2: Jared Langdon is the hero at the Meridian Center. Ice Dogs 2, 67s 1 in overtime. The Niagara Ice Dogs improved to 4-3 on the young season. The Ice Dogs return home Saturday. Barry Colts are in town for a 7 o'clock puck drop on Niagara's new country, 89.1.
1: Last night in the NHL, the Leafs fell to the Golden Knights 4-3 in shootout. Elsewhere, the Avalanche thumped the Flames 7-3. The Senators beat the Flyers 2-1. The Hurricanes beat up on the Canucks 7-2. The Predators beat the Habs 5-2. And Dallas shut out Buffalo 4-0. In the NFL Thursday nighter, Tampa Bay beat Dallas 24-16. Your Niagara traffic and weather next.
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5: Good morning, it's 8:02 with Darren Bry. In a few minutes, we're chatting with the good folks at the MPCA about the Balls Falls Thanksgiving Festival this weekend.
6: All right, Giant FM listener, pardon me, letting us know there's an accident. It looks like it's the Welland Avenue cutoff towards Niagara Street if you're 40 or rebound on the QEW. It just occurred, so we'll have an update on that for you very shortly. Also, we have that ongoing situation in Niagara Falls, a collision on Highway 420 westbound at Stanley Avenue. Both shoulders and the left lane are closed because of that collision. And further along, we have a disabled vehicle on the QE40 rebound at Trafalgar Road in Oakville. The right lane and the right shoulder currently closed. Welland Canal, the Clarence Street Bridge is currently unavailable at the border. 28-minute delay at the Peace Bridge for cars heading into the U.S. 24 minutes at the Rainbow Bridge, also heading into the U.S. Make it 10 minutes at the Rainbow Bridge for cars. If you're heading back into Canada, no delay for trucks at all. 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More traffic in minutes coming up. Niagara three-day weather.
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0: 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Niagara three-day weather.
1: Mainly sunny skies this morning, but a mix of sun and cloud this afternoon with a high of 18 degrees. Clear skies tonight with an overnight low of 6. Tomorrow, mix of sun and cloud, a high of 20. And on Sunday, periods of rain with a high of 20. I'm Matt Latour.
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0: 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Happy Thanksgiving weekend. 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
1: Gobble, gobble, everybody. Listen, we're going to start off nice and sunny, as you can tell right now. Mix of sun and cloud by later on this afternoon. However, warming up to a high of 18, it will be on the breezy side. At the moment, it's 4 in Niagara.
0: Our good friend, Alicia Powell with the MPCA. She's the Communications and Marketing Director, and she's on the line with us to tell us about the big festival at Balls Falls this weekend. Good morning, darling.
2: Good morning. How are you?
0: Sun is shining. Weather looks pretty good this weekend for the Thanksgiving festival. Tell us about it.
2: Yeah, we are so excited. This is the 52nd year of the Thanksgiving Festival here at Balls Falls, right in the heart of Niagara, if you can believe it. We are so excited. We've got over 160 craft and artisan gourmet food vendors here this weekend. Our Heritage Village is up and living color. It's amazing. We've got our grist mill in full operation. We'll be grinding stone-grown flour for everybody over the weekend. And we've got a brand new exhibit. Our historic lime kiln has been fully restored. Our volunteers have doing an amazing job getting ready for the festival. You've got to check out the Heritage Village and our family programs. And of course, an amazing lineup on the main stage all weekend long.
0: So 10 a.m. to 5 p.m. daily, a lot of people are going to try and park there, but what should we do?
2: Yeah, okay, here's the parking situation. So we have parking included in your admission, of course, right here at Balls Falls. If you're coming from the QEW, coming up Victoria Avenue, you're going to carry on past our main entrance, past 6th Avenue, follow the road traffic signage and our parking directors on the road. You're going to enter off of 8th Avenue. We have a big parking lot right off of 7th Ave. So follow those parking signs, follow our parking directors. They'll show you where to go, and we've got accessible parking as well. Now, that big parking lot, it might start to fill up fast, and we've got complimentary golf cart shuttles so you can ride in style down to the Thanksgiving Festival area. And, of course, we've got accessible shuttles taking people from our accessible parking lot down into the event as well.
1: You know, we are talking about the 160 artisans plus. Is this one of the biggest that we've ever had for the Balls Falls Festival? I think it is.
2: Is, you know, we keep adding and adding and finding little spots for people to go. Our coordinator of our vendors, Catherine, she does an amazing job with our park manager, Sarah, getting everything set up and laid out. So we've got 167 craft artisan vendors, gourmet food vendors, and of course, craft beverage, local wine, and spirits as well.
0: Are you still doing the guided nature hikes?
2: Yeah, we sure are. And we've got the Niagara Geopark and the APGO on hand running geology tours and nature hikes with our educational interpreters this weekend as well.
0: Such a beautiful area. You've sold about 4,000 tickets right now. More than 28,000 people attended the Balls Falls Thanksgiving Festival last year. How do we get tickets and how much are they?
2: Yeah, you can check out all the information, the artist lineup. You can see all of our vendors' listings and which band is playing when. You don't want to miss Shania Twain on Saturday if you're into country. You can check all of that out online at thanksgivingfestival.ca. And you can get your tickets there as well. So if you want to skip the hassle of handling cash or your card at the gate, you can get your ticket online and have it scanned in. Tickets are $12 general admission, and $1 for every general admission ticket goes towards our foundation, the Niagara Peninsula Conservation Foundation, which is really exciting. And seniors over 65 and children are $9 admission into the festival. So it supports conservation, the work of the NPCA, and our foundation as well. This is an intended event for our organization, and we've been running it for 52 years now.
0: Isn't that something? 52nd year. Well, we wish you a wonderful weekend. You know, bring the family down there. There's going to be a lot of selfie opportunities. The Balls Falls Thanksgiving Festival, 10 a.m. to 5 p.m. daily. Alicia, thanks for joining us.
2: Thanks so much for having me. We'll see you there.
0: You bet. It's Kiss. Lick it up. It's going to be a great week.

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1: Bring on a beautiful day today. A lot of sunshine to begin with. Mix of sun and cloud by this afternoon. It will be on the windy side as we get up to a high of 18. It's starting to climb. It's currently at 6 now in Niagara.
0: Oh, I'm looking forward this weekend to going to the Balls Falls Thanksgiving Festival.
1: It's always a fun time. I love the food. I got to admit, I love the food. It gives me the power then to walk around.
0: And the artisans, too. I like their homemade everything.
1: Oh, you know, I never really was into that, but I'm now more and more into it than ever, looking for stuff around the home.
0: You want to support local? 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Yep. 150 artisan and craft vendors. Only $12 to get in for adults.
1: How reasonable is that?
0: Very.
1: You know, to get into an event like that, $12, and then I believe she said it's $9 if you're 65 and older.
0: Ooh, you're not quite there. A couple more years to go.
1: A few more years, and then I am going to be raking in the bucks.
0: You got that right. Heritage Demonstrations, the blacksmith shop. It's sentimental for me because that's what my Guido used to do.
1: Right.
0: My grandfather on my mom's side. They made a living out of that. So it's kind of neat. You know, the money helps out, you know, keep all this heritage stuff going. We have a lot of history in the Niagara region. And also tomorrow at the Balls Falls Thanksgiving Festival, look for the Giant Street Team. It will be your chance to get a golden ticket for $5,000 with our Mission 10,000.
1: Yeah, that's right. The goal is for us to meet as many of you as possible. 10,000 would be a great number. So make sure you're there tomorrow and look for the crew. You'll definitely see them.
0: Good luck to you. The draw for Mission 10,000 coming up October 26th.
1: You got it.
0: Headpins, don't it make it feel? It's Giant FM. Good morning.

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1: Hey, good morning. I'm Matt Latour. Tonight, Take Me Home celebrating John Denver and Glenn Campbell is taking to the stage at the First Ontario Performing Arts Center's Recital Hall. The show starts at 7 o'clock. Tickets can be found at the PAX website. Also tonight, the Northern Pikes take over OLG stage at Fallsview Casino with Odds and the Pursuit of Happiness. 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And of course, all weekend, you can enjoy the Balls Falls Thanksgiving Festival at Balls Falls Conservation Area. The opening ceremony is this morning at 11. In local sports this weekend, the Ice Dogs welcome the Barrie Colts to the Meridian Center tomorrow night for a 7 o'clock showdown. Full coverage of that game can be heard on Niagara's New Country 89.1 with Reese Dumaney on the call. 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I'm Matt Latour, and that's what's happening around Niagara.
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5: 8:24 with Darren Bry. Somebody's coming back to TV. I think it's going to be a good show.
6: Okay, listen, if it's TV, I am there, 100%. All right, traffic-wise, we've got some problems now in Niagara. There's a collision on the QE Fort Erie bound at Lake Street, St. Catharines. That has one right lane currently closed. That's Lake Street in the Garden City. And then a little further along, there's a collision on the QE Fort Erie bound Rapid Welland Avenue, St. Catharines, which has the right lane closed. Apparently, there is a car that is into the wall. So big backup now in that area if you're Fort Erie bound on the QEW heading through St. Catharines this morning. And further along in Niagara Falls, we have an ongoing situation. Highway 420 westbound, there's a collision at Stanley Avenue. Both the shoulders and the left lane are currently closed because of that. And further along in the Oakville area, it looks like there's a disabled vehicle, QE40 rebound Trafalgar Road in Oakville. The right lane and the right shoulder currently closed. Well, in Canal, the Clarence Street Bridge is raised and unavailable at the border. It looks like there's a 39-minute delay now for cars heading into the U.S. at the Peace Bridge, 21 minutes at the Rainbow Bridge, also heading into the U.S. No delays for trucks at all. 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More traffic in minutes on the way. Niagara three-day weather.
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1: Mainly sunny skies this morning, but a mix of sun and clouds.

0: 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It's 8:32 with Dar and Bri. Still to come before 9, Don Felder tickets. Nice big prize package from Falls View Casino Resort coming up.
1: Yeah, that's what you're waiting for. Hey, listen, we got a great day today. A lot of sunshine to begin with. Mix of sun and cloud by this afternoon. Windy in 18, and at the moment, 6 in Niagara.
2: If I can bury my roiling, boiling, ceaseless hatred for the likes of Tom Arnold, maybe there's a chance that we can have world peace, ladies and gentlemen.
0: Do you miss Roseanne?
1: You know what? When the show first started, she was an integral part of it. And then when they said it was coming back, I thought, well, you know what? It might not be bad. But, boy, they wanted her off that show, didn't they?
0: Well, she sent a racist tweet.
1: I know, but it's almost like one of those, like, now we got her. Now we can get her off the show.

0: Oh.
1: I thought she was hilarious.
0: Oh, it's great when it first started with John Goodman.
1: I can't watch the Conners.
0: Yeah, it's...
1: How?
0: Yeah, it's not the same without her. They figured, you know what, we'll just... Did they kill her off, by the way?
1: I can't remember, to be honest.
0: But anyway, she's gone, they switched the name, and there you go.
1: Well, Roseanne has a new comedy series in the works, and it's called Meemaw, about a matriarch, of course, of a mixed-race family of preppers in Texas. Now, does this mean doomsday preppers? I'm not sure, but there's going to be some great people in this. Roseanne, of course. Randy Quaid...
0: Okay, good move.
1: Drea Di Matteo, you know her from The Sopranos.
0: Yeah.
1: John Lovitz as well.
0: Man, this is a good lineup.
1: Now, this TV show, we don't know when it's going to come out, where we can watch it, stream it, what have you, but it's been funded by private investors.
0: Okay, so I'm guessing it's not going to be a regular network show. It's probably going to be like one of your Amazons or something like that.
1: Roseanne saying it's for everybody, not just conservatives. She said, quote, my daughters are super woke, and of course I love them, so I put in jokes for everybody. I'm an equal opportunity destroyer.
0: Okay, the fact that she says it's not just for conservatives tells me they're going to have a lot of fun at the expense of some people on that show.
1: I think it's going to be funny. We'll let you know when it comes out and if it does. It's the Stones, Paint It Black on Giants.

0: for Thanksgiving Deep Cuts album weekend. 5 o'clock today it starts.
1: Yeah, the countdown is on, so you're going to be able to hear some really cool cuts off of some albums that, you know what, you probably haven't heard in a long time.
0: Love it. It'll keep you company as you know.
1: Yeah, baste the turkey.
0: Yeah, exactly.
1: You know, cut up the vegetables, things like that.
0: I love to make homemade cranberry sauce. It is so good. Fresh cranberries. You need some whiskey.
1: Yeah.
0: A lot of whiskey in there now that I'm 50.
1: All right.
0: Cinnamon sticks, orange juice, spices, let it boil for a couple of hours, and then it tastes good even on cabbage rolls.
1: That's a nice recipe.
0: I'm gonna
1: have to get you to repeat that for me, or I'm going to listen back to the show to make sure that I get that.
0: 8:39 with Dar and Brian.
1: What a day today. A lot of sunshine to begin with, and a mix of sun and cloud later on this afternoon. No problem there as we warm up to 18. It will be on the windy side, and right now that wind is keeping things at 6 in the region.
0: Oh, you know, the days are shorter now.
1: Yes, they are.
0: Experts warning against permanent daylight saving time. We turn our clocks back 1 hour Sunday, November the 1st.
1: Right, so we're going to, is it Eastern Standard Time when we fall back? Or, because daylight savings time is through the spring, summer, isn't it? I believe it is.
0: I don't know.
1: Okay.
0: All I know is you fall back and you spring forward.
1: Okay, so fall back, hopefully a soft place to land.
0: A lot of exercise right there.
1: You got it.
0: Sleep researchers are warning that keeping daylight saving time year-round could affect health, students, and productivity.
1: Okay, see, that's because a lot of people are talking that we just want to keep it at daylight saving, so now the experts are saying not a smart thing to do.
0: No. BC, Alberta, Manitoba, and the Northwest Territories have announced plans to keep their time the same.
1: Yep.
0: Darker mornings, but more evening sunlight. What would you like?
1: Oh, man, well, for us, it doesn't matter. Darker mornings, it doesn't matter to me.
0: It's always dark when we get up.
1: Always dark when we come in, and I don't mind watching the sun come up, but for some, I think they might want to have it maybe not so dark when they're going out at 8 o'clock in the morning.
0: That's for sure.
1: Yeah.
0: I know.
1: Yeah.
0: I am looking forward to that one extra hour of sleep, though.
1: Oh, bring it on.
0: Yes. Midnight Oil, beds are burning on Giant.

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1: Good morning, I'm Matt Latour. It's a busy time of year for food banks across the Niagara region, including in Niagara Falls. Fundraising chair for the Soup Kitchen, Bonnie Brady, says between back to school last month and some recent fundraisers, they're working on getting their shelves stocked.
2: Well, we just finished up our Pasta for a Purpose. Unbelievable response by the public. Our shelves are filled with even more coming still. It's been great.
1: Brady says while Thanksgiving and even Christmas are just around the corner, it's important to remember that places like the Soup Kitchen operate year-round for those that need it.
2: We are open 7 days a week all year long. The only days that we close are Christmas Day and New Year's Day. On a daily basis, serving over 300 people a day. It's insane.
1: The Soup Kitchen serves bagged lunches daily from 11:30 a.m. to 1 p.m. at its front doors on Lawrence Avenue. And that's What's Good Niagara, your local traffic and weather, next.
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5: 8:47. No, you didn't miss it. Our last pair of tickets to see the legendary Don Felder at OLG stage coming up soon.
6: All right, traffic-wise, we do have some problems in the region. There's a collision on the QE40 rebound to Lake Street, St. Catharines. That has one right lane closed. And then further along, there's a collision, 40 rebound ramp at Welland Avenue, St. Catharines. All lanes are closed now because of that collision, so a couple of problems there. Other than that, we are looking pretty good. There is a problem in the Oakville area, however, disabled vehicle, QE40 rebound, Trafalgar Road, right lane and the right shoulder are currently closed because of that. The Welland Canal situation, Clarence Street Bridge in Port Colborne currently unavailable, and at the border, 34-minute delay at the Peace Bridge for cars heading into the U.S., a moderate 13-minute delay for cars at the Rainbow Bridge, also heading into the U.S., and a 13-minute delay for trucks at the Peace Bridge heading into Canada. 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That's Giant FM traffic. Coming up, Niagara 3-day weather.
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0: 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Niagara 3-day weather.
1: Mainly sunny skies this morning, but a mix of sun and cloud this afternoon with a high of 18 degrees. Clear skies tonight with an overnight low of 6. Tomorrow, mix of sun and cloud, a high of 20. And on Sunday, periods of rain with a high of 20. I'm Matt Latour.
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8: Hey, everybody. 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

0: OLG stage, Falls View Casino Resort will be lit with the music of Don Felder. Friday, November the 6th.
1: What a great way to end off the work week, checking out a Felder concert.
0: 100%. We've got a prize package for you coming up. Everybody has just been lighting up the text line. You have to wait for the word.
1: Yeah, that's right. I mean, when Donald William Felder joined the Eagles, back in the day, that's when the rock movement really took over the Eagles band.
0: Well, he wrote that beautiful song, Hotel California. Yep. I can't believe he's not with the band, but at least he's out there doing his own thing.
1: You know, I didn't realize he contributed 16 or 17 tracks to Hotel California. Basically said, hey, I got all these songs. They didn't use all of them, obviously, but Hotel California, that great riff, was one of them.
0: Ah, it's so good. Giant yeah. FM, good morning, 856.
1: All right, so listen, we got a pretty nice day for you today. We got a lot of sunshine to begin with, and a mix of sun and cloud, and a high getting up to around 18. Currently, it is 6 right now in Niagara.
0: Two tickets to his show,
1: yeah.
0: A $100 dining credit at the very popular Overtime Sports Lounge,
1: right,
0: inside the casino, and some free parking up for grabs.
1: Yeah, and that parking is pretty cool, by the way. I take advantage of it when I'm there all the time.
0: That'll save you a couple of bucks.
1: Sure does.
0: You have to be 19 plus to win, of course, because you're heading into the casino. Maybe throw a little couple of bucks with your momentum card and win some money.
1: You got it. That'll just add to the night.
0: I hope you're listening, because Brian, you're very sneaky.
1: Right.
0: You mentioned Don Felder's middle name.
1: I did. So I hope everybody was listening, because that's what you have to text me right now for a chance to win this final prize pack. What is Don Felder's middle name?
0: Ooh, it's all coming in right now. 905-732-6917. All right. Enjoy your Thanksgiving. We'll be back on Tuesday. It's Kim Mitchell, Patio Lanterns on Giant. Good morning.

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0: 97.7 Giant FM. Good morning. I'm Chris Lucas. Oh, Brian Salmon, you have just made somebody's day. Well, you and Darlene did.
1: Well, yeah, that's right. Jennifer in Niagara Falls is pretty darn happy because she picked up a final Don Felder prize package to the OLG Stage Falls View Casino, November the 6th. I wanted to know the middle name.
0: And I don't know. What is it?
1: It is Donald William Felder.
0: Oh, so thanks everybody who entered the contest, and congratulations to Jennifer. Oh, what a night that's going to be.
1: Plus
0: $100 dining credit at Overtime Sports Lounge.
1: And free parking. We'll take care of it for you.
0: And maybe she'll win some big bucks when she's there and share.
1: You always got to keep trying.
0: Right? And share.
1: Yeah.
0: Here's Fleetwood Mac.

0: 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Niagara three-day weather.
1: Sunny for us this morning. We'll notice increasing cloudiness as we go throughout the day. High near 18. It'll be clear tonight. Low near 6 for tomorrow. Mix of sun and cloud. High 20. Sunday, periods of rain moving in with a high near 20. And for Thanksgiving Day on Monday, cloudy, high near 22. We're at 11.
0: We're still rolling and won't stop for a while. 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

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Ozzy Osbourne, Bark at the Moon. Sharon Osbourne celebrating her birthday today. She turns 74. I'm Chris Lucas with the nonstop 69-minute workday kickoff. Oh yeah, we're taking care of business for you. 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

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Great morning to kick off the Balls Falls Thanksgiving Festival. Things get underway. 10 a.m. in the sunshine. Have a great time out there. It continues, of course, until Monday.

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Niagara Ice Dogs winners last night. They have another home game tomorrow. Barry coming to town. 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Here's Tom Cochran on Giant FM. 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

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Continuing right through until Monday. We're dusting off the B-sides for you, okay? 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

0: Classic Rock 91.7 Giant FM. Big Sugar. If I had my way. You like going to garage sales, yard sales? What if the whole city holds one? That's what's happening in the falls tomorrow. Niagara Falls Community Curbside Giveaway happening tomorrow. The weather is going to be perfect for it with a mix of sun and cloud. If you have any things you don't want anymore, make sure it's not crap, okay? Nobody's going to take your crap and broken down junk. You're just going to have to haul it back in. So, you know, just decent stuff. You know, maybe you have some, I don't know, CDs. Maybe you have a chair that you don't have room for. You know, an old stereo or something. You know, that's technically still in good shape, usable. And maybe somebody can use it. You put it out by your curb by 7 a.m. Don't block the sidewalks. And then residents in the city will be, you know, walking around, driving around probably with pickup trucks, picking up gently used items, okay? And then just make sure it's marked for free, okay? And again, if you are going to go out on this little hunt tomorrow, don't go up to somebody's front step and take, you know, their mailbox, okay? You know what I'm saying? Or their patio furniture. You know, it's got to be right by the curb, and make sure it comes in at the end of the day. They want it all off the curb by 5 o'clock tomorrow.
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1: 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Niagara three-day weather.
0: Sunshine to start the day. Increasing cloudiness for us this afternoon with a high near 18. Tonight will be clear, low 6 for tomorrow. Beautiful. Mix of sun and cloud, high 20. Periods of rain moving in on Sunday. It's from a hurricane that has formed in the Gulf of Mexico. It's the remnants of that. So periods of rain for Sunday. Thanksgiving Monday will be cloudy with a high near 22. We're at 14.
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The long weekend is here. Thanksgiving weekend. What are we going to do? Well, we all want to rock, don't we? With Twisted Sister. I want to rock.

0: City. Classic Rock 91.7 Giant FM. That is Nick Gilder with Hot Child in the City. Here we are, Thanksgiving, a long weekend. Balls Falls Thanksgiving Festival underway. Yeah, they got underway at 10 o'clock this morning. Of course, it goes until Monday. In Niagara Falls, there's also a big event happening tomorrow. It's Halloween on Queen, okay? They're going to have games, pumpkin carving, a costume contest for the kids, a trunk or treat, food and treats, entertainment, haunted house. Local shops, of course, will be participating, and it's absolutely free, and it's happening along Queen Street in Niagara Falls tomorrow from 1 until 10 p.m. if you want to check it out. And please, if you're going, if you can, bring a non-perishable food item to donate for Project Share.
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Thanksgiving weekend. We kick off our Deep Cuts weekend today at 5. Dusting off the B-sides. Playing tracks you normally don't hear. Starting at 5, continuing through Monday.

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0: Classic Rock 91.7 Giant FM Finger 11. That is Paralyzer. Here we are, Thanksgiving weekend. Do you like the frozen TV dinners from Swanson? I love them. I really do. Even after all these years, seriously. And the turkey one I really love. You know, you get the little cranberry sauce there, some potatoes, veggies. The frozen TV turkey dinner came about by accident. It was a total mistake. Nobody planned it. A Swanson employee accidentally ordered 260 tons of turkey for Thanksgiving back in 1953. And they're like, what are we going to do with all this turkey? What's going to happen? So they came up with the solution. They fixed the problem by making and selling frozen turkey dinners.
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1: 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Niagara 3-day weather.
0: Oh, we have some sunshine now. Increasing cloudiness for this afternoon. High near 18. Clear tonight. Low 6. Beautiful tomorrow. Sun cloud mix. High near 20. Periods of rain moving in for Sunday with a high near 18. And then for Thanksgiving Monday, it'll be cloudy but mild. High near 22. It's 17.
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Everybody's got turkey on their brain. Oh, we're all going to gain weight. You know what today is? It's National Pizza and Beer Day. Pizza and Beer Day. Yeah. I should have set that scale back before I

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0: 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That is Miss You. Balls Falls Thanksgiving Festival underway. Goes till 5 today. Continues tomorrow, Sunday and Monday, 10 to 5. Now, if you're going tomorrow, make sure you look for Giant FM. We're going to be there with the street team between 1 and 3 tomorrow at Balls Falls, okay? You won't miss us. You'll see us. And that's where you'll get to enter Mission 10,000. Yeah, find us, take a selfie with one of us, and we'll give you a golden ticket. And you can enter to win $5,000. We're making the draw for the $5,000 on October 26th. So again, look for us at Balls Falls tomorrow between 1 and 3.
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1: Mix of sun and cloud today. Good afternoon. I'm DJ Blockstyle. Your three-day pinpoint weather details coming up. Niagara Regional Police are investigating a fatal shooting in Port Colborne. Officers responded to a Fair Street home north of Rodney Street just after 6:30 Thursday evening, finding a man, now identified as a 31-year-old from Niagara Falls, with a gunshot wound. He was rushed to hospital but later died. 30-year-old Tyler Haas of Port Colborne was arrested at the scene and has been charged with second-degree murder. Police say the victim and accused were known to each other and that there is no ongoing threat to public safety. Anyone with information is asked to contact Niagara Regional Police. The Vols Falls Thanksgiving Weekend Festival officially gets underway today, a tradition more than five decades strong for many families in Niagara. The jam-packed weekend will see musical acts providing the soundtrack, as well as dozens of vendors and, of course, the sights of Vols Falls Conservation Area. The festival has grown considerably over the years, starting as a one-day craft show and evolving into a tradition for thousands in the region. The festival kicked off its opening ceremonies this morning at 11. And more charges have been laid by police towards a man arrested last year for throwing rocks at moving vehicles. In September 2025, OPP arrested and charged a 49-year-old man with nine counts of mischief endangering life for allegedly throwing rocks at moving vehicles on highways around Niagara. The man was arrested again this week following reports of rocks being thrown at vehicles near Highway 406 and Glendale Avenue on September 18th. Amar Al-Zubaydi from St. Catharines has been charged with two additional counts of mischief endangering life. In sports, the Niagara Ice Dogs are off today, but host the Barrie Colts tomorrow night at the Meridian Center. Reese Domaney will have the call on Niagara's new country 89.1. Just one Canadian team in action tonight in the NHL as the Winnipeg Jets host the Anaheim Ducks, and the Niagara Falls Canucks host the Mississauga Chargers tonight at the Gale Center, puck drop at 7. Your Niagara weather, next.
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0: 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Niagara three-day weather.
1: A mix of sun and cloud this afternoon, becoming partly cloudy overnight, high 18, low 6. Tomorrow, mix of sun and cloud becoming cloudy overnight, high 20, low 14. And Sunday, periods of rain during the day and cloudy with a chance of showers overnight, high 18, low 13. I'm DJ Blockstyle.
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I am Chris Lucas on the Thanksgiving long weekend. That's who I am. Who are you? Send me a text. 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
1: Your chance to win a $25 gift card to Mitchell's Bakery and Marketplace in St. Catharines. Oh, they have all you need for Thanksgiving. Oh, yeah, I was just there the other day. Oh, they're ready. On the Brain Strain today, nearly half of men admit to having no idea how to do this. Half of men admit they have no idea how to do this. I don't know how to do that. No idea how to do that. What do you think it is? 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
1: Increasing cloudiness for Niagara this afternoon with a high near 18. Tonight will be clear. Low 6. Here's what the long weekend, Thanksgiving weekend looks like. Beautiful tomorrow. Mix of sun and cloud. High near 20. Periods of rain move in for Sunday with a high near 18. And then for Thanksgiving Monday, cloudy. High 22. We're up to 18. 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

91.7 Giant FM Basket Case. That is Green Day. I'm Chris Lucas on the Brain Strain today. Nearly half of guys admit to having no idea how to do this. Diane, and a lot of people are saying use the washing machine. Karina says cook a turkey. Matthew, ask for directions. Frankie and a few others are saying braid hair or put hair in a ponytail. Sylvia, how to sew. Bruce says how to put on eye makeup. Tom, dance. Dave says assemble anything from IKEA. Janet says use the dishwasher. Denise, how to ask someone out on a date. Kurt says a push-up. Mark's going with repair a leaky toilet. And Richard said understand their wives. Oh, what do you think it is? We'll reveal the answer in about 8 minutes. Nearly half of men admit to having no idea how to do this. Text your guest to 905-732-6917 for the Brain Strain on Giant FM.

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0: 91.7 Giant FM. That is April Wine with Ooh, What a Night. On the Brain Strain today, nearly half of men admit to having no idea how to do this. Emily says, make the bed. Willie, change a flat tire. A lot of people are saying, ask someone out. Online banking. Sanford says, how to fold a fitted bed sheet. Don't worry, women don't know how to do that either. We're getting a lot of sewing buttons, asking for directions, ironing, loading the dishwasher, how to cook in general, never mind turkey. The answer I was looking for is tie a necktie. Half of men will say, well, I don't know how to tie a necktie. We had a few correct answers. We made a draw. Congratulations to Chad Burnett in Niagara Falls, picking up a $25 gift card to Mitchell's Bakery and Marketplace. And that's in St. Catharines on Carlton Street. We'll play again on Tuesday.
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I'm Chris Lucas. Oh, long weekend, Thanksgiving. It's here, yes. Weather, not bad. Details on the way. Right now, it's the romance.

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0: Classic Rock 91.7 Giant FM, Sam Roberts. Don't walk away, Eileen. Some Thanksgiving fun facts for you. Now, the average amount of time it takes for a host to prepare a Thanksgiving feast, 9.5 hours. That's a lot. It's a lot of work, right? But just so you know, over a third of families, they plan to order takeout or go to a restaurant instead of preparing Thanksgiving dinner for 9.5 hours. And most importantly here, the most popular drinks to toast with on Thanksgiving in order of popularity, wine is number one, beer is number two, whiskey comes in at number three, or if you're the host, probably all three at the same time.
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0: Increasing cloudiness for this afternoon. It's a little breezy out there. Wind is gusting right now to 38 kilometers an hour. That's the worst, right? Like, the sun is out, but that wind, man, I don't like it. It'll be clear tonight, low near 6. For the long weekend tomorrow, great. Mix of sun and cloud, 20. Periods of rain Sunday with a high near 18. And then Thanksgiving Day on Monday, cloudy. High 22, we're up to 19.
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0: 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Jeff Healy Band, that is See the Light. I hope you have a great Thanksgiving, a long weekend. I want to thank everybody who will be working this weekend for us. Thank you so much. And everybody who's working anywhere. Because life does go on, right? Some get to sit back and relax. Others have to keep the world going for us. And we truly appreciate that. If you're going to be around this weekend, maybe you need to get out of the house for a while. Niagara Ice Dogs are playing at home tomorrow. Meridian Center, downtown St. Catharines, against Barry. Puck drop is at 7 o'clock. And I'll talk to you again on Tuesday. By the way, on Tuesday, I will have Ice Dogs tickets to give away. Three pairs of tickets will be up for grabs on Tuesday for a Friday, October 23rd game. Jeff is off today. BK is in next at 2.
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0: all of a sudden, Neil is hearing this, and he goes, boom, boom, boom, boom, like this underneath me. 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Then Steve Perry goes, da-da-da-da. So off we go.
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It's BK filling in for Jeff Brown this afternoon. Extra long weekend for Jeff. He's headed to a swingers retreat, I'm told. He needed the extra day today to peruse the buffet, scope out the roast beef. And that's all. 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
0: 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Niagara 3-day weather.
15: A mix of sun and cloud this afternoon, becoming partly cloudy overnight, high 18, low 6. Tomorrow, mix of sun and cloud, becoming cloudy overnight, high 20, low 14. And Sunday, periods of rain during the day and cloudy with a chance of showers overnight, high 18, low 13. I'm DJ Blocksaw.
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caught my attention, and I'll pay them forward to you in under 10 minutes. And one of those three things, a surefire way to burn Thanksgiving dinner to the ground. 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

0: thing number one. October the 9th is World Egg Day. Ah, the egg. So versatile. Scrambled, fried, poached, or whatever that thing is they put in an Egg McMuffin. And number two, Amazon has new features that lets you see what it thinks it knows about you. And people are finding out some pretty brutal descriptions. One woman's profile said, has a flat buttocks. Others got, has no friends, cannot keep plants alive, and cusses when scared. Imagine getting roasted by the same company that delivers your toilet paper. Alexa, mind your own damn business. Number three, Thanksgiving long weekend is here. And the best way to ruin a family dinner? Mention Donald Trump by name. Then sit back and watch Thanksgiving burn to the ground. Seriously, though, pro tip, maybe don't talk politics at the family gathering. Just criticize Uncle Gary's political opinions on the car ride home, like we used to do in the 90s before social media. That's three things.
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12: It's chili for the side of giving. 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

0: Welcome to your mid-afternoon escape from the daily grind. It's time for Jeff and Brandon's Three Picks. 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
1: If you're new to Three Picks, this is when we play three songs. There's a common theme amongst these next three songs, and it's up to you to get all Sherlock Holmes about it. And let us know, for bragging rights, what that common theme is. 905-732-6917 via text message. It's BK filling in for Jeff Brown. And song number one on Three Picks, David Bowie and Golden Years.

Giant FM, song number one on Three Picks, Golden Years, David Bowie. What is the common theme amongst these three songs? Kind of hard to figure out after one song, but maybe, somebody got lucky. At 905-732-6917 via text message, drop your guesses or your absolute certainties to us. 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

91.7, Giant FM, Everlong, Foo Fighters, and Three Picks with song number three. It's BK. We're playing for bragging rights this afternoon. If you figured out the common theme amongst these three songs, you text it to 905-732-6917. Jamie's crying. Van Halen.

0: Niagara's classic rock, 91.7, Giant FM, and Jamie's Crying, Van Halen. That was song number three on Three Picks. Foo Fighters before that, Everlong, song number two. And David Bowie, Golden Years, kicked it off as song number one. There is a common theme amongst those three songs, and many people guessing that theme this afternoon via text message at 905-732-6917. However, Matthew McBain, our champion this afternoon, the first person to correctly text that it's all singers named Dave, David Lee Roth, Dave Grohl, and yes, David Bowie. Nice job, Matt.
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8: Traffic is looking good in the Niagara region right now. Further up the QEW, a couple of crashes Niagara-bound. Currently is traffic moving pretty slow from Oakville all the way to the Burlington Skyway. Along the canal, the Clarence Street Bridge is closed, but all others are available. And at the border, at the Queenston-Lewiston Bridge, there's a 14-minute wait for cars coming to Canada. The Rainbow Bridge, 10 minutes for cars going to the U.S. And at the Peace Bridge, 16 minutes for cars to the U.S. and 28 minutes for cars to Canada. 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I'm DJ Bloxall with Niagara's Traffic and Weather.
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0: 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It's BK filling in for Jeff Brown. A few texts from people wondering about three picks and the answer today. Just asking, what was it? Dave was the correct answer. Singers named Dave. Van Halen, David Lee Roth, Foo Fighters, Dave Grohl, and then Dave as in David Bowie. Those were our three songs today. Matthew McBain was the first person to text us, although many people did. That was the first person to get through and gets bragging rights this afternoon.
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1: Mix of sun and cloud this afternoon with a high of 18 degrees. Clear skies tonight with an overnight low of 6. Tomorrow, mix of sun and cloud, a high of 20, and periods of rain on Sunday with a high of 20. I'm Matt Latour.
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1: BK presents statistics that aren't really useful, but are kind of fun anyway.
0: 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Statistics that aren't really useful. Still kind of fun anyways. I'm BK.
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13: Everything looking good on the roads in Niagara region right now, although in the Burlington area, traffic moving pretty slow on the QW Niagara bound from Appleby Line all the way to the Burlington Skyway. Along the canal, the Clarence Street Bridge is closed, but all others are available. And at the border, going to the U.S., there's a 14-minute wait for cars and the Rainbow Bridge. And at the Peace Bridge, there's a 17-minute wait for cars coming to Canada. 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I'm DJ Bloxell with Niagara's Traffic and Weather.
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1: Mix of sun and cloud today. Good afternoon. I'm DJ Blockstyle. Your three-day pinpoint weather details coming up. Niagara Regional Police are investigating a fatal shooting in Port Colborne. Officers responded to a Fair Street home north of Rodney Street just after 6:30 yesterday evening, finding a man now identified as a 31-year-old from Niagara Falls with a gunshot wound. He was rushed to hospital but later died. 30-year-old Tyler Haas of Port Colborne was arrested at the scene and has been charged with second-degree murder. Police say the victim and accused were known to each other and that there is no ongoing threat to public safety. Anyone with information is asked to contact Niagara Regional Police. The Balls Falls Thanksgiving Weekend Festival officially gets underway today, a tradition more than five decades strong for many families in Niagara. The jam-packed weekend will see musical acts providing the soundtrack, as well as dozens of vendors and, of course, the sites of Balls Falls Conservation Area. The festival has grown considerably over the years, starting as a one-day craft show and evolving into a tradition for thousands in the region. Opening ceremonies were held this morning at 11. And more charges have been laid by police towards a man arrested last year for throwing rocks at moving vehicles. In September 2025, OPP arrested and charged a 49-year-old man with nine counts of mischief endangering life for allegedly throwing rocks at moving vehicles on highways around Niagara. The man was arrested again this week following reports of rocks being thrown at vehicles near Highway 406 and Glendale Avenue on September 18th. Amar Al-Zubaydi from St. Catharines has been charged with two additional counts of mischief endangering life. In sports, the Niagara Ice Dogs are off today, but host the Barrie Colts tomorrow night at the Meridian Center. Rhys Domaney will have the call on Niagara's new country 89.1. Just one Canadian team in action tonight in the NHL as the Winnipeg Jets host the Anaheim Ducks, and the Niagara Falls Canucks host the Mississauga Chargers tonight at the Gale Center. Puck drop at 7. Your Niagara weather next.
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1: Tonight, clouds clearing early this evening, low of 6. Tomorrow, mix of sun and cloud in the day, turning mainly cloudy overnight, high 20, low 14. And Sunday, periods of rain during the day, then turning cloudy with a chance of showers overnight, high 18, low 13. I'm DJ Blockstyle.
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It's BK, and at the risk of ruining your appetite for Thanksgiving dinner this weekend, I've got to tell you about a new sexually transmitted infection that's making headlines, and you're going to want the details on this one because it could be life-changing. Chicks and cars, Colin James ahead of Jets.

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0: 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It's BK. Here's a headline that could potentially ruin your appetite for Thanksgiving weekend. Sexually transmitted diarrhea is on the rise. Yes, it's a real thing.
1: Good Lord, as if I didn't have enough to worry about already.
0: Yeah.
1: Sexually transmitted droops? Fantastic.
0: It's called shigellosis or shigella, a bacterium that causes shigellosis.
1: Oh, I had shigella shigellosis in class once. It's embarrassing.
0: They also say that it's close to untreatable, that it's resistant to standard antibiotics. So if you have a hookup and you get sexually transmitted diarrhea, you have it for life, man.
1: I'm just a shigolo, and everywhere I go. That's all this world's come down to, man. Reasons to be monogamous and reasons to stay home.
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5: Construction on the QEW south of Niagara Falls currently has traffic moving slow in both directions from about McLeod to Sodom Road. Going further up the QEW, going to Toronto, traffic moving slow from about Grimsby all the way to the Brampton Skyway. And coming back to Niagara, it's moving slow from about Appleby Line all the way to the Brampton Skyway. The canal, the Clarence Street Bridge is closed, but all others are available. And at the border, there's a 16-minute wait for cars going to the U.S. at the Rainbow Bridge and coming back to Canada at the Peace Bridge, 16 minutes for cars as well. 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I'm DJ Bloxall with Niagara's traffic and weather.
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0: 91.7 Giant FM, BK in for Jeff Brown. When Jeff is away, we do Gas Wars via text message, 905-732-6917. And simply tell us, where is the best gas price in town?
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0: Well, I want to congratulate Alyssa Thompson this afternoon. Alyssa dropped us a text at 905-732-6917 and correctly identified Gas Bar on Dunn Street here in Niagara Falls as the best gas price in town. Almost a full 10 cents better than Gale's. Usually they're neck and neck, but $1.66.9. And I mean, it's kind of sad that that is our best gas price, but well, you know the story. What are you gonna do? George's Greek Village. Alyssa, congratulations, we got you that gift card.
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7: Mix of sun and cloud this afternoon with a high of 8.

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0: thing number one. October the 9th is World Egg Day. Ah, the egg. So versatile. Scrambled, fried, poached, or whatever that thing is they put in an Egg McMuffin. And number two, Amazon has new features that lets you see what it thinks it knows about you. And people are finding out some pretty brutal descriptions. One woman's profile said, has a flat buttocks. Others got, has no friends, cannot keep plants alive, and cusses when scared. Imagine getting roasted by the same company that delivers your toilet paper. Alexa, mind your own damn business. Number three, Thanksgiving long weekend is here. And the best way to ruin a family dinner? Mention Donald Trump by name. Then sit back and watch Thanksgiving burn to the ground. Seriously, though, pro tip, maybe don't talk politics at the family gathering. Just criticize Uncle Gary's political opinions on the car ride home, like we used to do in the 90s before social media. That's three things. I'm BK.
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10: Construction on the QEW south of Niagara Falls currently has traffic moving slow in both directions from about McLeod to Sodom Road. Further up the QEW headed towards Toronto, traffic is moving slow from Grimsby all the way to the Burlington Skyway, and a collision at Appleby Line on QEW Niagara currently has the left lane closed. Along the canal, the Clarence Street Bridge is closed, but all others are available. And at the border, for cars going to the U.S., there's 16 minutes at the Queenston Lewiston Bridge, 14 minutes at Rainbow Bridge, 10 minutes at the Peace Bridge, and for cars coming back to Canada, it's 19 minutes at the Rainbow Bridge and 21 minutes at the Peace Bridge. 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
1: Mix of sun cloud today. Good afternoon. I'm DJ Bloxile. Your three-day pinpoint weather details coming up. A 30-year-old man has been arrested after a fatal shooting in Port Colborne. Officers responded to a Fair Street home north of Rodney Street just after 6:30 yesterday evening, finding a man now identified as a 31-year-old from Niagara Falls with a gunshot wound. He was rushed to hospital but later died. 30-year-old Tyler Haas of Port Colborne was arrested at the scene and has been charged with second-degree murder. Police say the victim and accused were known to each other and that there is no ongoing threat to public safety. Anyone with information is asked to contact Niagara Regional Police. Members of the public will have an opportunity to discover and explore Niagara Falls heritage during a one-day special event this month. Doors Open Niagara takes place October 18th with several historic locations in the city offering guided tours, demonstrations, and opportunities to talk with the people who care for them. The 13 participating locations include Chippewa Town Hall, Niagara Military Museum and Armory, and the Battle of Chippewa National Historic Site. Admission is free, and visitors are encouraged to review site listings for hours, accessibility information, and tour requirements before heading out. And applications are now open for the 36th annual West Lincoln Santa Claus Parade. Festivities take place November 28th with a very country Christmas as this year's theme, celebrating the town's rural character and community spirit. Residents, community groups, and local businesses looking to join are encouraged to think of farm life, flannel, small-town traditions, or their own spin on this year's country theme. Applications must be in by 4 p.m. on Friday, November 6th to secure a spot in the parade. In sports, Niagara Ice Dogs are off today, but host the Barrie Colts tomorrow night at the Meridian Center. Reese DeManey will have the call on Niagara's new country 89.1. Just one Canadian team in action tonight in the NHL as the Winnipeg Jets host the Anaheim Ducks and the Niagara Falls Canucks host the Mississauga Chargers tonight at the Gale Center. Puck drop at 7. Your Niagara weather next.
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0: 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Niagara three-day weather.
1: Tonight, clouds clearing early this evening, low of 6. Tomorrow, mix of sun and cloud in the day, turning mainly cloudy overnight, high 20, low 14. And Sunday, periods of rain during the day, then turning cloudy with a chance of showers overnight, high 18, low 13. I'm DJ Bloxile.
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Oh, the album cuts, long weekend is underway. I'm very aroused. Led Zeppelin, Houses of the Holy. Great piece of Led Zeppelin trivia surrounding that song. Obviously, they had an album called Houses of the Holy in 1973. That song did not go on that record. It was sitting on the shelf until 1975, 2 years later, and it appeared on the album Physical Graffiti. That's how good Houses of the Holy is as a record. They were like, you know what? That song doesn't make the cut. It's BK, Superstitious Feeling, Harlequin. This is John.

0: 91.7, Giant FM, it's BK. You'll be happy to know that Canadian health officials say there's, quote, no risk to Canadians after a worker, you might have heard this headline this week, a worker at a Russian plague research lab died from a mysterious pneumonia. And yes, our heads all went to the same place collectively. So you can relax. They say it's pretty much a nothing burger. It's not going to be another pandemic lockdown, right? Which, I mean, part of me feels like, oh, that's kind of too bad. You know, Grand Theft Auto is coming out soon, and, you know, I could use a couple of weeks off.
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11: An accident on the QEW around Casablanca Boulevard in Grimsby currently has traffic backing up in both directions. And a stalled vehicle on the QEW Niagara on the Burlington Skyway also has traffic backing up there as well. Looking at the canal, the Clarence Street Bridge is closed and the Carlton Street Bridge is up. And for cars crossing the border, at the Queenston-Lewiston Bridge, it's 12 minutes to the U.S. and 23 to Canada. For the Rainbow, it's 22 minutes to the U.S. and 26 to Canada. And at the Peace Bridge, no delay going to the U.S., but 28 minutes coming back to Canada. 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I'm DJ Bloxa with Niagara's Traffic and Weather.
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0: 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It's BK. I've got some numbers to pass forward to you.
1: BK presents statistics that aren't really useful, but are kind of fun anyway.
0: 76% of people use another device while they watch a TV show or a movie. And then they ask their spouse what's happening in the movie every 6 minutes. You know, it used to be Netflix and chill. Now it's more like Netflix and algorithm. Statistics that aren't really useful. Still kind of fun anyways. I'm BK.
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9: 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Niagara 3-day weather.
10: Mix of sun and cloud this afternoon with a high of 18 degrees. Clear skies tonight with an overnight low of 6. Tomorrow, mix of sun and cloud, a high of 20. And periods of rain on Sunday with a high of 20. I'm Matt Latour.
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0: Niagara's classic rock, 91.7, Giant FM. It's BK, and I know everybody's super jacked up about hockey season being back. Of course, we're Canadians, but also curling season is coming around again, and after this long weekend, starting next week, Welland Curling Club is having an open house and a Learn to Curl clinic. 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
10: An accident on the QEW Toronto bound in the Grimsby area currently has traffic backing up all the way to Lincoln at the moment. On Burlington Skyway, an accident has traffic on the QEW Toronto bound also backing up. And an accident between Guelph Line and Walker Line on QEW Niagara bound also has traffic moving slowly there as well. Along the canal, the Clare Street Bridge is closed and the Queenston Bridge is up. And at the border, we got some delays for cars going to the U.S. It's 18 minutes to Queenston-Lewiston, 33 minutes to the Rainbow, and 15 minutes on the Peace Bridge. And coming back to Canada, it's 12 minutes to Queenston-Lewiston, 27 minutes to the Rainbow, and 43 minutes at the Peace Bridge. 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IDG blocks out with Niagara's traffic and weather.
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1: Mix of sun and cloud today. Good afternoon, I'm DJ Blockstyle. Your three-day pinpoint weather details coming up. Niagara Regional Police are investigating a fatal shooting in Port Colborne. Officers responded to a Fair Street home north of Rodney Street just after 6:30 yesterday evening, finding a man now identified as a 31-year-old from Niagara Falls with a gunshot wound. He was rushed to hospital but later died. 30-year-old Tyler Haas of Port Colborne was arrested at the scene and has been charged with second-degree murder. Police say the victim and accused were known to each other and that there is no ongoing threat to public safety. Anyone with information is asked to contact Niagara Regional Police. The Balls Falls Thanksgiving Weekend Festival officially gets underway today, a tradition more than five decades strong for many families in Niagara. The jam-packed weekend will see musical acts providing the soundtrack, as well as dozens of vendors and, of course, the sights of Balls Falls Conservation Area. The festival has grown considerably over the years, starting as a one-day craft show and evolving into a tradition for thousands in the region. Opening ceremonies were held this morning at 11. And more charges have been laid by police towards a man arrested last year for throwing rocks at moving vehicles. In September 2025, OPP arrested and charged a 49-year-old man with nine counts of mischief endangering life for allegedly throwing rocks at moving vehicles on highways around Niagara. The man was arrested again this week following reports of rocks being thrown at vehicles near Highway 406 and Glendale Avenue on September 18th. Amar Al-Zubaydi from St. Catharines has been charged with two additional counts of mischief endangering life. In sports, Niagara Ice Dogs are off today, but host the Barrie Colts tomorrow night at the Meridian Center. Reese Domaney will have the call on Niagara's new country 89.1. Just one Canadian team in action tonight in the NHL as the Winnipeg Jets host the Anaheim Ducks, and the Niagara Falls Canucks host the Mississauga Chargers tonight at the Gale Center. Puck drop at 7. Your Niagara weather next.
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0: 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Niagara three-day weather.
1: Tonight, clouds clearing early this evening, low of 6. Tomorrow, mix of sun and cloud in the day, turning mainly cloudy overnight, high 20, low 14. And Sunday, periods of rain during the day, then turning cloudy with a chance of showers overnight, high 18, low 13. I'm DJ Blockstyle.
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Kim Thayil's guitar sounding almost like a Hammond organ running through a Leslie cabinet. Such a great guitar sound. That wobbly, creepy guitar sound. On Black Hole Sun, this is Soundgarden. It's BK on 91.7 Giant FM. In-

0: 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It's BK. Here's a headline that could potentially ruin your appetite ahead of Thanksgiving long weekend. Sexually transmitted diarrhea is on the rise. For real, I'm not making this up.
1: Good Lord, as if I didn't have enough to worry about already.
0: Yeah.
1: Sexually transmitted droops? Fantastic.
0: It's called shigellosis or shigella, a bacterium that causes shigellosis.
1: Oh, I had shigella shigellosis in class once. It's embarrassing.
0: They also say that it's close to untreatable, that it's resistant to standard antibiotics. So if you have a hookup and you get sexually transmitted diarrhea, you have it for life, man.
1: I'm just a shigolo, and everywhere I go. That's all this world's come down to, man. Reasons to be monogamous and reasons to stay home.
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1: An accident on the QEW Toronto bound in the Grimsby area currently has traffic backing up all the way to Lincoln at the moment. On Burlington Skyway, an accident has traffic on the QEW Toronto bound also backing up. And an accident between Guelph Line and Walker Line on QEW Niagara bound also has traffic moving slowly there as well. Along the canal, the Clarence Street Bridge is closed and the Main Street Bridge is up. And at the border, we got a lot of delays right now. At the Queenston-Lewiston Bridge, it's 16 minutes for cars going to the U.S. and coming to Canada, 17 minutes for cars and 13 for trucks. At the Rainbow Bridge, it's half an hour for cars to the U.S. and 20 minutes for cars to the Canada. And at the Peace Bridge, 22 minutes for cars to the U.S. and coming to Canada, 38 minutes for cars and 21 minutes for trucks. 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I'm DJ Bloxell with Niagara's Traffic and Weather.
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0: thing number one. October the 9th is World Egg Day. Ah, the egg. So versatile. Scrambled, fried, poached, or whatever that thing is they put in an Egg McMuffin. And number two, Amazon has new features that lets you see what it thinks it knows about you. And people are finding out some pretty brutal descriptions. One woman's profile said, has a flat buttocks. Others got, has no friends, cannot keep plants alive, and cusses when scared. Imagine getting roasted by the same company that delivers your toilet paper. Alexa, mind your own damn business. Number three, Thanksgiving long weekend is here. And the best way to ruin a family dinner? Mention Donald Trump by name. Then sit back and watch Thanksgiving burn to the ground. Seriously, though, pro tip, maybe don't talk politics at the family gathering. Just criticize Uncle Gary's political opinions on the car ride home, like we used to do in the 90s before social media. That's three things. I'm BK.
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0: 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Niagara three-day weather.
1: Mix of sun and cloud this afternoon with a high of 18 degrees. Clear skies tonight with an overnight low of 6. Tomorrow, mix of sun and cloud, a high of 20, and periods of rain on Sunday with a high of 20. I'm Matt Latour.
0: Turn it up. 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

0: 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It's BK. That's a wrap on today's broadcast. It's been a pleasure filling in for Jeff Brown. Hopefully it was pleasurable for you. It was definitely pleasurable for me. I need a smoke. Have a good one. Happy Thanksgiving.
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10: A couple of accidents on the QEW Niagara bound currently has traffic moving slow from Vineland all the way to the Burlington Skyway. Along the canal, the Clarence Street Bridge is closed and the Main Street Bridge is up. And at the border, we got a lot of delays right now. At the Queen St. Lewiston Bridge, it's 16 minutes for cars to the U.S. and to Canada, 18 minutes for cars and 15 for trucks. At the Rainbow Bridge, it's 10 minutes for cars to the U.S. and 12 to Canada. And at the Peace Bridge, going to the U.S., 21 minutes for cars. And coming back to Canada, 43 minutes for cars and 19 for trucks. 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

0: food, you know, it's like grody to the max, I'm sure. It's like really nauseating, like bark out, gag me with a spoon, gross, I am sure. Totally.
1: Classic rock at night, Ayers Valley Girl. Yeah, a Deep Cuts long weekend is underway. Frank Zappa, all Deep Cuts. I love it. Hey, did you know that 20% of people admit to eating food out of the trash at least once? Is it garbage if it's sitting above the rim? I'm just asking for a friend. Sam Roberts after cocaine. It's Eric Clapton. It's Classic Rock at Night.

0: classic rock at night. Where have all the good people gone? I can't find them either. It is Sam Roberts. It's Rob here on your Friday. Welcome to the long weekend. Let me ask you, did you see any shooting stars last night? Yeah, most likely part of the annual Draconoid meteor shower. Draconoid, yeah. Just so you know, someone apparently wanted to call it the Dracula meteor shower, but they were outvoted. Deep cuts, long weekend. We got some great tracks for you to spin, like one from Cheap Trick. Kiss and Survivor are next.
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0: 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Mornings with Darlene and Brian. 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

0: classic rock at night. That's Locomotive Breath. Jethro Tull, part of the album Cuts Long Weekend. You know, I was 13 years old, sitting in Maple Leaf Gardens for that show. Yeah, it was the, I think it was the Crest of the Nave tour when Jethro Tull played Maple Leaf Gardens back in, I'm going to say it was the late 80s. Yeah, forever changed, no doubt about that. More deep cuts, album cuts, we got them all weekend long. AC/DC's on the way with one, 5440, and we've got the Rolling Stones queued up too.
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